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1: It's Mr. 305 checking in for the remix. You know they had that 75 Street Brazil. Well, this year's gonna be called Calle Ocho. Que hola, Gata. Que hola, Omega. And this is how we gonna do.

inside that I dare not try to kill. I can change my path, I can learn his heart, but I cannot change his will.

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Put me there, bury me there. And if you see me walking still,